All right, folks, it is 5 o'clock, and you're listening to KKUP Cupertino and 91.5 FM on your dial, www.kkupfm.org on your streaming devices. I'm the Gan Man, and it's always a great show by Joe and Marigold. It's always enjoy listening, coming in to them, coming in. And I got some different kind of music for you, and we'll start off with this.

0: And that was Dave Dudley with Mad. And, before Dave Dudley was the Radiators with the Smoking Hall, Bonnie Raitt with Bluebird, and Tom Russell with Just Like Tom Thumb's Blues, and Joe Ely helping him out there. This is the Gam Man. This is the Sonic Chuck Wagon. Welcome to everyone listening. Hope your day is going well, and I hope to continue to make your day go well, playing some great tunes and music for you. So there you have it. 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
0: That's right. 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And some of the other ways is going to the website and just hitting the PayPal button, calling in on marathons like you folks did for the Psychedelic Marathon, bringing us $29,429 in. And don't forget, July is the Reggae Marathon, the 17th to the 19th. So there you have it. And let's go with some more music.

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1: That's right. Nightbird Susie letting you know about the Reggae Marathon coming up. And with that marathon, you're going to want to remember this number, 408-900-9539. Again, it's 408-900-9539. Call in. I'm sure there's going to be some great premiums and great music being played, and that helps KKUP stay on the air. Well, there you have it. And started that set out with Lyle Lovett in Money. And that was from Live in Texas. Hoyt Axton with Where Did the Money Go? Eliza Gilkinson with Beauty Way from Hard Times in Babylon. Neil Young with Pardon My Heart from Zuma. And finished that off with Steve Young and Angel of Leon from Switchblade's Love, a tune that he wrote with Tom Russell. So there you have it. And it's the Gam Man. You were listening to the Sonic Chuck Wagon. I hope your evening's going well. And to help with that, we're going to play some more music for you.

0: 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Just heard John Hiatt with Perfectly Good Guitar, and don't go smashing those things. Learn how to play it. Lone Justice with a Lou Reed tune, Sweet Jane. Dan Hicks and his Hot Licks with Caught in the Rain from Where's the Money, a live release back in 1971. Elvin Bishop and the Graveyard Blues, and started everything off with Cowboy and Use Your Situation. And the earlier Lyle Lovett reminded Laurel over in Santa Cruz that he'll be coming to the Civic there October 28th. So keep your eyes peeled, look up Lyle Lovett, and I'm sure you'll get all the details on how to get to see that. And shout out to everyone listening. Thanks for the calls. Thanks to people. Thank you to people like Leslie out in South County who calls in and is an avid supporter of KKUP. So she likes what we're doing here. I like what we're doing here. It's I'm enjoying this. And coming up at 7 o'clock will be Blarney with his Blarney's Bar and Grill. Steve Homer with the Rock Zone. And Wednesday night, Must Listen Radio on KKUP. And we'll squeeze in as much music as we can. Oh, but you know what? Let's do this first.
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2: 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And we started everything off with Roseanne Cash, with Bobby Bear helping her out with No Memories Hanging Round. And it was the Turnpike Troubadours with Wrecked. Danny Gatton doing a little slinky thing called Sky King off of Cruisin' Deuces. And Stephen Stills and Manassas with So Begins the Task. This is the Gan Man. And this is the Sonic Chuck Wagon. Thanks for all the calls. David O, a Wagoneer, who calls in and supports the station. We had Leslie and Laurel and Ed. So just thanks to all. I appreciate the thumbs up. Something to think about is... July 18th in Alameda is the Radio Day by the Bay, and that's Radio Central for a full day of live DJs, bands, vintage radio shows, museum tours, and more. 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

in the noonday sun. New fallen snow, the smell of her hair, the moon sitting up there on the mesa. Bluffs rising up like ships on the horizon after the thunder sleep.

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1: And now we started that set off with the Austin Lounge Lizards with Old Fat and Drunk. And we rolled right into James McNurtry's Hurricane Party from Just Us Kids. Nancy Griffith with Hometown Streets from the Late Night Grand Hotel. Ben Heathens with L.A. County Blues from One Foot in the Ether. And finished up with Ronnie Cox and Always in the Wind from Cowboy Savant. And we're going to try and squeeze in some Ry Cooter, some Todd Snyder, and some Fred Eaglesmith before I go and Blarney takes over. So, as a gam man, thanks for all the calls. Thanks for listening. KKU people are always the best people. Thanks for those calls. As Warren Zevon says, enjoy every sandwich.

0: then with that, we turn over the reins to Blarney's Bar and Grill, right from the Sonic Chuck Wagon. Gan Man with another fine job. That was Fred Eaglesmith right there. We just kind of put the cherry on the sundae that was Sonic Chuck Wagon tonight. Really good stuff, Steve.
1: Thanks.
0: Oh, you bet.
1: I enjoyed it.
0: So did I, man. It was a gas. You know, I was on assignment last week. Did you hear about that?
1: No, undercover.
0: Well, I was kind of undercover. I was at the beach, man. Had my toes in the sand, had a drink in my hand. You know what I mean?
1: A warm beach?
0: Well, it was Capitola, so it wasn't too bad.
1: Not too bad.
0: No, Northern California. I grew up here, man, so I can handle that water. Some people can't.
1: Well, you start talking Mendocino, Van Damme area then.
0: Well, you know, then you get up and around there. That's
1: wetsuit territory.
0: Yeah, that's wetsuit. That's sharks and all that other kind of stuff, too. You know, you got to think about that.
1: Used to be abalone.
0: Well, if you go up for the abalone, then you find the sharks.
1: Yeah.
0: Because you got that black wetsuit on, they think you're a sea lion, right?
1: Yeah, I got the girth for it.
0: or. It's KKUP Cupertino, by the way. And, yeah, we are doing the transition right now. So I'm back, back in town, ready to play some more music for you to keep things going. We'll talk a little bit about where I was on assignment and what I was doing. I won't talk about everything. No way. But I will talk about a little bit.
1: There's some guesses.
0: I bet there were. And, you know, like Kesey said, sometimes there's a greater need for mystery than there is for an answer. And we're going to leave it at that. This is KKUP. You are in Blarney's Bar and Grill. This one's going out to my darling daughter, Megan, on KKUP.

0: That's right. Jimmy Buffett. Vince, because we were hanging out at the beach last week. That's where I was when I was on assignment. I was over in Capitola, and there were fins to the left, fins to the right. Right? And, yeah, I was the only bait in town. Now, actually, there was a whole bunch of bait out there. But the sharks left us alone. We had ourselves a mighty fine time. And that was my darling daughter when she was really small. I had that album, Volcano, and I wore a pretty good groove on it. When Finn's was her favorite song, and she loved dancing to that. So we were talking about it last week when we were all hanging out, and I decided I would start the show off today with Finn's. So there you go, kiddo. Put it straight up in the air and swim through the water and scare everybody to death. This is Blarney Rebel, and you are in Blarney's Bar and Grill. Happy to be back on the treading the boards here at the, I don't know, the best 2 hours you'll spend this week. Well, except for the Sonic Chuck Wagon. I can't say. He's standing right next to me with a baseball bat in his hand. What can I tell you?
1: And Steve will hold you to saying the same thing with Rock Center.
0: This is true. I really have to be careful of how I emphasize things.
1: I give him my bat.
0: Yeah. It's a big one, too. All right. Hey, Steve Gammon, you take care of yourself, man. It's good to see you again.
1: Got it.
0: Adios.
1: Enjoy, my friend.
0: Be good. So, World Cup. I went to the World Cup game 2 weeks ago. What a gas. That was so much fun. I didn't have a dog in a fight. Okay, obviously, I'm pulling for the United States, but they weren't playing. It was Paraguay and Australia. And so, being that Australia used to be an Irish penal colony, or a penal colony full of Irish, let's put it that way, I decided I'm pulling for the Australia. So, we were Aussies. We wore our Aussie jerseys on the light rail heading out there, ran into a bunch of Aussies, and they're giving us the old Aussie, Aussie, Aussie, oi, oi, oi, drinking beers, pounding, just absolutely pounding suds. But having fun. It was a good time. It was a lot of fun out there at Levi Stadium. That was my first time out there. We sat in the end zone. It was perfect. Even though, okay, Paraguay in Australia wound up fighting to do a draw, 0-0. And in the first round, they don't play off the draw. They just, that's it. It's over. Done with it. Go home. But we still had a blast. Had a great time. Met some really funny people and fun people. If you get a chance to go to a World Cup game, even if you don't have a dog in the fight, even if you don't have a team that you're going to pull for, go. Just go at least once, because the whole atmosphere, and get there early, and you know, so you can soak up the atmosphere. I'm just saying, man, it was a gas. And it's nice to be back here at KKUP, People's Radio 91.5. We had a psychedelic marathon a couple weeks ago, and we brought in $29,429. Oh, lovely. Almost 30 grand. Just a little bit shy of that. Well, this month, July, we have our reggae marathon coming up. That's going to be on July 17th, 18th, and 19th with the finest reggae. You know, we have the reputation for some of the greatest reggae DJs and reggae product put on the air in the Bay Area, if not the world. We got Robert Rankin. Oh, please, stop right there. Anyway, his crew, his guys are the best. And they will be delivering some outstanding reggae July 17th, 18th, and 19th. So I recommend you tune in. All right, so I've been talking up a storm here. I'm really excited. I'm happy to be back. I got some tunes lined up here. What are we going to celebrate tonight? Yeah, a couple of different things. We'll get to it later. Let's just put some music on right now so that the announcer will shut his pie hole. Yeah, let's do that.

Yeah! Here we go. Shane and the boys. The Pogues. From their album, If I Should Fall, from Grace with Gold. That was South Australia. John Hartford before that doing Gum Tree Canoe. Nice little laid-back tune about laying back in a canoe, just floating down a river. Maybe playing a little guitar, maybe a little banjo. And you got your loved one right there with you, and maybe she's paddling, you know. And you got your toe in the water, and maybe you're supping on a nice cold beer. Doesn't that sound good? Before that, we heard Taj Mahal talk about doing some cakewalking into town. Yeah, I had the blues so bad one time, I put my face in a permanent frown, but I'm feeling so much better, baby. Wee Banjo 3, a fine group of Irishmen live in Galway doing High on a Mountain, showing everybody where bluegrass really came from. And Larkin Poe, which is rapidly becoming one of my favorite bands in the world, the Lovell Sisters. Then there was a tune called Mockingbird from their last album, which was Bloom. I'm not sure if that was their last album or not, but it's from their album Bloom. All right, man, we're rolling here tonight. We're having a good old time here at Blarney's Bar and Grill. Ivan has not made the scene yet. He has not shown up, so I don't know what sort of pub fare we're going to be putting out for the folks here. But everybody's having a good time with the libations and just the general overall good feeling. Even though the United States lost in the World Cup to Belgium, even though that happened, there's still a good positive vibe going on right now. And we're gonna roll with that. We're going to stay with that here at KKUP at Blarney's Bar and Grill. It's just a state of mind, but oh my goodness, how good it is for your mind's state. What do we got to celebrate? Well, I was going to talk about that. Coming up here on Friday, July 10th, is the birthday of the great Arlo Guthrie. That's right, Woody's boy. We'll be celebrating his 79th birthday this Friday. So I thought I'd play at least one Arlo tune and maybe a few Woody tunes because Woody's birthday is next Tuesday, which happens to coincide with Bastille Day, July 14th. If you don't know what Bastille Day is, where you been? How have you been reading history or what, man?

0: Yeah, it's far out, man. I don't know if you, I don't know, like how many of you can dig how many people there are, man. Like I was rapping to the fuzz, right? Can you dig it? Man, it's supposed to be a man and a half people here by tonight. Can you dig that? New York State Thruway is closed, man. Yeah, a lot of freaks.
1: Test, test.

0: Let me do one of my my father's songs here for you. All right, man. You ready?
1: Yeah.
0: Why not?

0: the slow-paced, steady rhythm of reggae beats, interspersed with melodic harmonies, resonates with the very rhythms of our heart, offering a natural sense of calm. 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
1: That's right, reggae music, man. July 17th, 18th, and 19th, right down here at KKUP. Okay, what did we just hear? Well, we just heard a whole bunch of stuff there from Arlo and Woody, and with a little bit of help from the Dropkick Murphys at the very end there. Well, we'll back announce this one. You know, Woody wasn't a big fan of the fascists. He was all in favor of sending people over to fight them in Spain. And he's all in favor of sending people over to fight him in Europe back in World War II. And of course, anybody shows up now proclaiming fascism, we're willing to fight them too. That's why the Dropkick Murphys said, we're going to dig a hole. We'll take care of you fascists real quick. That's from their album, This Machine Still Kills Fascists. Mostly Woody Guthrie tunes that he wrote the words to and didn't provide music for, so the Murphys did just that. And they had Woody singing at the beginning on that song. Before that, we had Arlo Guthrie doing a live version of City of New Orleans. And Woody Guthrie before that doing Do Re Mi. Arlo again before that doing Green Green, Rocky Road from Live in Sydney. Woody Guthrie doing I Ain't Got No Home in This World Anymore. That's from Dust Bowl Ballads. Arlo doing a song by Woody called Oklahoma Hills. My mom loved that song. She used to sing it all the time. Woody Guthrie doing Dusty Old Dust. So long, it's been good to know you. And Arlo started things off when he was just a goofy kid at Woodstock doing a tune called Coming Into Los Angeles. Man, the New York Thruway's closed, man. A lot of freaks. Yeah, that was a good scene. Okay, we are getting ready to turn over the 8 o'clock hour here on Blarney's Bar and Grill. Ivan just cruised through the door. What are we having tonight, dude? Simple, you're keeping it real simple. What are we having? Chili verde quesadillas? That'll work. Bring them, baby. This cowboy's hungry. That sounds good, man. Chili verde. Is that what smells so good back there? Oh, man. Awesome. Throw some jalapenos in there, too, okay? I know the chili's got enough, you know, but just for yucks. Okay. All right. Chili verde quesadillas from Ivan Pierogi. Man, this is like a whole smorgasbord of folks down here at Blarney's Bar and Grill. And I mean that in the best way, because these are great folks down here. I mean, it's Blarney's Bar and Grill. What else do you expect? It's KKUP Cupertino 91.5. You are listening to People's Radio. Thank you very much for tuning in. We are extremely appreciative.

0: right. That was some mighty fine picking right there. And picking and a grin from David Bromberg and a bunch of his pals. And they call that song Yankees Revenge. It's a medley of a bunch of traditional tunes. Leather Britches, The Red-Haired Boy, Teetotaler's Reel, The Wind That Shakes the Barley, and Drowsy Maggie. And I'm sure you recognized all those, right? That's from an album called Midnight on the Water, David Bromberg. Before that, we had The Monkees. Yes, the Prefab Four. I was a huge fan when I was a kid. And so were my brothers and my nephews and everybody in the family. We were big Monkees fans. That's What Am I Doing Hanging Around, song written by Michael Martin Murphy and performed quite well by Michael Nesmith and the Monkees. Dave Alvin doing a song that I always do right around the 4th of July. But I was on assignment last week. That's right. I was in Capitola with my family hanging out. So I didn't have the chance to play it. So I played it tonight from the album King of California, the 4th of July. Great song. And the Grateful Dead, speaking of great, doing a tune called A China Cat Sunflower. That's the studio version of that song. More famous from all the live versions that they did with China Cat, and they go into I Know You Rider. It's that medley that's kind of China Cat. They call it China Rider. Goes right into I Know You Rider. Anyway, that's from Axel Moxoa. And Nancy Griffith started that whole set off there with Love Wore a Halo back before the war. That's from her album, Little Love Affairs. All right, it's nice to be back in the saddle. Nice to be playing some tunes. Great phone calls. Nice to hear from all you folks again. Thanks for checking in. I missed y'all. I had a good time last week with the fam. But yeah, love coming down here and playing music on the radio. But it's nice to get away every once in a while. Capitola was beautiful. The weather was gorgeous. Hanging out on the beach, throwing a frisbee, playing, what was that game? We were playing beach bocce ball. It's kind of like bocce ball, but you don't roll it. You have to throw it. Yeah, that's a long story. Yeah, check it out sometime. But it was beautiful. And hanging out with the grandkids, tell me something better than that. It was awesome. Had a great time. And so, yeah, I got to go to a World Cup game and I got to hang out with the grandkids. What a great 2 weeks. But here I am, back on the air, right where Blarney's Bar and Grill belongs. We got the Chile Verde quesadillas coming out. Oh, the steam coming off of those. And it's just a great smell. Oh, man. Chile Verde, done the right way by Ivan Perogi. Hey, by the way, let me take a moment to pull on your coat about something here. 2026 is Radio Day by the Bay. Will be taking place on Saturday, July 18th, and it will be in Alameda, California. Radio Day by the Bay is back in Alameda on Saturday, July 18th. 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I've been to this a couple times, and it's a blast. They have a museum that, well, I was there 2 years ago, and they were just in the process of getting it going, where they were putting all kinds of exhibits in there of old-time radio, physical radios, and different aspects of broadcasting radio. 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Check it out. It's a gas. Radio Day by the Bay, July 18th. You'll see a KKUP tent there, too. We'll be setting up a booth and hanging out. So come on up and press the flesh and tell us what you think of People's Radio. All right, we got more tunes here. I got all kinds of stuff to do. I got 35 minutes and then it's just time to play some more music. So y'all hang in there. I got some more Michael Nesmith. This might be weird. I haven't played this one yet. We'll see how it works. On KKUP.
1: One, two, three, four.

0: I thought we'd tune things up here for Steve's Rock Zone with a little bit of Let It Rock from George Thorogood covering some Chuck Berry there. I mean, what gets better than that? Hey, by the way, I want to thank Alan for the phone call that I just got. He gave me a little bit of a remembrance of things past from when Capitola was a happening little place back in the early 60s, late 50s. Thanks, Alan. That was a great little story, man. Thank you very much. Hot Tuna doing Water Song from way back when Yorma and Jack got together and started the whole thing off, like, what, 72, 73?
1: Phosphorescent Rat?
0: I think it was their first album.
1: Yeah.
0: Hot Burgers. Ozark Mountain Daredevils doing Standing on a Rock. Buck Owens doing Truck Driving Man. Cor Blund doing Talk Too Much. And there was a little bit of Michael Nesmith with an alternate version of Roll With The Flow, which I probably won't play again, but hey, you know. What the heck? It's Blondie's Bar and Grill. Hey, thanks everybody for all the great phone calls. It's been great hanging out with you. I got a few more tunes to play here before Steve will come in and ground and center everything with his Rock Zone. So stay tuned. It's KKUP. It's Cupertino. And Rock Zone is here. And I'm out the door in a cloud of smoke. This is Blondie Rebel. Don't take any wooden nickels. Nice to be back with you guys. Y'all take care of yourselves. I'll catch you down the road.

Hey, I have been extremely remiss here tonight. I've been having such a good time playing music for you guys. I forgot to thank my colleague, Ty Marshall, for sitting in for me last week when I was on assignment. Yeah, I had my toes in the sand. I had a drink in my hand. That's what I was doing. But hey, Ty, thank you very much for sitting in for me. I hope you guys enjoyed his show. All right, back to our regularly scheduled program.

0: my gosh. Blarney knows how to light me up, and I'm sure you folks out there are pretty lit up, too. It's just a manner of speech. we could do that here. We have a lot of fun dishing up stuff we really enjoy, and great to see the smiles on Blarney's face in here, and good ride home, my friend.
1: Adios.
0: Gonna be good stuff for you. We're going to serenade Blarney and the rest of y'all home with some tasty stuff tonight here on KKUP Cupertino. We're at 91.5 on your FM dial. You know, we're streaming worldwide at kkupfm.org. Another great show. Great to have Blarney back in the house. Nothing like it. And I know you guys appreciate that as much as we all do on this side of the mic. But I'm going to take the baton, and I'm going to run it, run around the track until midnight tonight. And I plan on playing, as you know, some less heard, outstanding classic and progressive rock. For your listening enjoyment on a Wednesday, July post fireworks Wednesday night. And boy, we do like our Wednesdays. I tell you what, look forward to it all week. And I've got some really cool stuff tonight. And I know I probably say this every week, and I work at it. And bunch of requests, and working that into the show. We're starting off with some of my favorites, and in particular this song, which those of us that were around in 69 and 70 remember the Woodstock concert that they subsequently the following year made a put all the recordings of the live groups together and put that out into an album. Then they made a movie about it. And that movie played in the Century 21. And they, as I recall, they were pretty new at the time. And I don't know if I'd seen a movie there before, but sitting in the seats and watching listening to the soundtrack of the movie Woodstock with a massive wall of speakers was something that still sends shivers down my spine. This song, this version, wasn't from the Woodstock album. It was a little bit newer, but it gets the point across. Enjoy.

right then. That's right. That's how we get this show started. With a little bit of energy, I hope. Hope you appreciated that little toe tapping, head bopping, shake a tail feather kind of stuff. Starting off with one of my all time favorites, going back to 69-70, Crosby, Stills, and Nash doing Woodstock. But this wasn't off a studio album. It wasn't off the Woodstock soundtrack. It was off the 25th anniversary of Rock and Roll Hall of Fame concert recording. And that happened to be a two-day concert series in October 2009 at Madison Square Garden. And joining the festivities along with Crosby, Stills, and Nash was Bruce Springsteen, Aretha, Jeff Beck, Metallica, U2, Simon and Garfunkel, Stevie Wonder. Eric Clapton was supposed to play, but he was having his gallstones removed. So Jeff Beck stepped in. Good stuff. As a song written by Joni Mitchell, of course. And if the story is true, her agent didn't think it was a good idea for her to go to Woodstock and perform. So she sat in a hotel room and wrote this song, which is one of my all-time favorites. As I mentioned at the top, when we walked into the Century 21 back in 1970, whatever month that was, and this and the show started, the music started, I swear to God, it was a wall of sound, and it still sends shivers down my spine. It was like being in the front row of a concert with just phenomenal acoustics. So just sharing that with you, those of us that remember. Followed that with Doyle Bramall II and his band Smokestack doing Soul Shaker. From a 2001 release, Welcome. Doyle on guitar and vocals, Susanna Melvoin on percussion and vocals, Craig Ross on guitar, Chris Bruce on bass. That was J.J. Thompson on the drums, and Ben Montench on the keyboards. Of course, Doyle Bramhall I, the daddy, was also a singer and guitarist and a drummer. Big in the Texas blues scene. Follow that with Mr. Jimi Hendrix doing Easy Rider, thinking of David O. from Buffalo. This was live at the Fillmore East, New Year's Eve, 1969. First set off a posthumous release called Songs for Groovy Children, The Fillmore East Concerts. It was released in 2019. And in this arrangement, it was Jimmy, Billy Cox on bass, Buddy Miles on the drums. And in case you didn't know, this box set, Songs for Groovy Children, the Fillmore Concerts, contains over 5 hours of recorded music. And it takes from all four concerts from New Year's Eve 1969 to New Year's Day 1970. So there, all you Jimi Hendrix fans, and I know there's a lot of them out there. That's why I play them with some frequency. And we do like our Robin Trower. Lady Love was the song. Live! Exclamation point was the album released in 1977, recorded in Stockholm. A concert hall there in February 1975 for the Swedish Broadcasting Corporation. Along with Robin, it was James Doerr, his faithful bassist and vocalist, and Bill Lorden on the drums. Finished that up with Mr. Steve Miller and his band doing Sugar Babe. This was off an album called The Joker Live in Concert, released in 2015, and it was to essentially commemorate the 40th anniversary of their 1973 album, The Joker. Of course, Stevie Guitar Miller on the guitar and vocals, Kenny Lee Lewis on the bass, Gordy Knutson on the drums, Jacob Peterson helping out with the guitar work, Joseph Wooten on the keyboards, and Sonny Charles there with some background vocals.
So hope you enjoyed that first set. Just boy, where that came from. We got lots of good stuff tonight. Just a ton of requests that I'm putting into the soup or the stew or the salad or the pizza toppings on a pizza, or however you want to look at it. But anyway, a number of folks have got their fingerprints on the show tonight. Not the least of which is Bob from Ontario, Canada. Smiling Frank from down south in Salinas. Mike from San Jose. Prog Rock Jim, got some stuff in there for him. Also got stuff for Quest, Big Ed, Pat from Folsom, and Roger. This next set, I think you guys will enjoy. Got something for Johnson from Felton, and just got a call from Aaron from Camarillo. And I've got something we're going to put on for him next week. And that's how this works. If you want to be a part of the show, if you want to hear, if you've got a nugget that's not getting played, or you want it to get played more, or banned, or whatever, let me know. And

couple of ways to make your choices known, as did the fellows and the ladies and gentlemen who've contributed their request to help build tonight's show. And without further ado, let's let the good times roll.

Well, how about that? How about that set? Oh, boy, that was from 1968, Blood, Sweat, and Tears, doing More and More from their second album, but self-named Blood, Sweat, and Tears, the name of the album. Received a Grammy for Album of the Year in 1970. So, it was a band that on the first album, the band that was formed by Al Kooper and Randy Brecker and Jerry Weiss, but they had left the band after the first album. And they recruited David Clayton Thomas, who was a British-Canadian, for vocals. And unfortunately, he passed in June. Had a couple people point that out to me. Smiling Frank and Bob from Canada pointed that out. Also with the band, it was Steve Katz on guitar, Jim Felder on bass, Dick Halligan on the keyboards, a little bit of flute, a little bit of trombone, Roger. Fred Lipsis on the sax. Cast of Thousand, Lou Soloff, Chuck Winfield on trumpet and flugelhorn. Jerry Hyman also on the trombone. Bobby Colby on the drums. Great band. For that, we heard Joanne Shaw Taylor doing Hell of a Good Time off her 2025 release, Black and Gold. Played her last week. I think you probably remember the story. I've played her somewhat in the past, occasionally. But Kent saw her perform live at the Fountain Blues and Brews Festival in San Jose, two weekends ago, and put something up on Facebook, and I saw it, and I go, oh my gosh, I got to play that. So this was the second song she played on her first set last week. It was called Hell of a Good Time, like I said, off of Black and Gold. What else? Recorded in Nashville, which is now her home base, and it was produced by Joe Bonamassa's engineer. Joanne does the lead vocals and the guitar work, part of Bonamassa's band is backing her up as Anton Figg on drums, Allison Preston on bass, Jimmy Wallace on keys, Doug Lancio and Adley Freed on guitar, and Joe plays guitar on a couple of the tracks, not on this song, but a couple of the tracks. Anyway, talented lady, happy to play her. And I started that off the set with Joe Bonamassa himself doing Let the Good Times Roll. And this was live at the Greek Theater in 2016. It was released 2016, but it was recorded at the Greek in L.A. In August 2015. And as he mentioned in the song, the album is a tribute to the three kings, Freddie King, Albert King, and especially B.B. King, who was a mentor to Joe. In Joe's band, in this case, was Reese Winans on keyboards, Michael Rhodes on bass, Anton Figg there, again on percussion, Kirk Fletcher on guitar, Lee Thornburg on trumpet, Paula Serra and Ron DeZubia on sax, Mahalia Barnes and Jade McRae on background vocals. So there you have it. Hope you enjoyed that set. That's more where that came from. But I want to remind everybody that this is KKUP Cupertino, and you're listening to The Rock Zone. My name is Steve. We do this every Wednesday night. We have just a ton of fun between 9 and midnight. We love following Blarney, who in this case followed the Gan Man. So Wednesday nights, oh my gosh. Great stuff. Hope you agree. And I work real hard to keep your attention until midnight tonight, and hopefully that's working for you. So whatever you're doing out there, bring in so far a bunch of energy, and that's going to continue a little bit. But again, working in lots of requests tonight, and I said it at the top, but fingerprints are all over the show, from Bob, Smiling Frank, Mike, Prog Rock Jim, got a lot of tasty stuff in here for Pat and Roger and Johnston coming up.
Yeah, and Quest and Big Ed. So, yeah, if you want to be part of the show, don't hesitate. Give me a call, 408-900-9539. That's probably the most direct way to let your request be known. And I'll work real hard to get that in the following week. So that's how it kind of works here. All right, up next, you know, some local, we'll say local music from 1969, 1970. Remember this?

great rhythm, great guitar work, great keyboard work, and vocals of, from Greg Raleigh. I got a call from Marilyn, who was a neighbor with Greg Raleigh, so small world, and got some great stories. And, you know, this music, you know, kind of transports us back in time, and that's one of the functions, and I hope you're enjoying the ride. So this last set was kind of a tip of the cap to music that emanated out of the San Francisco Bay Area, San Francisco in particular. And in that period of time from, say, late, you know, 67, 68 into the early 70s, it just seemed like that San Francisco was the kind of the epicenter of this new, quote unquote, new music, this phenomenal music that was being produced. And it was right in our own backyard. So I call it San Francisco Sound because that's what it means to me. Started off with It's a Beautiful Day, doing Don and Dewey, the name of the song. Marrying Maiden, the name of the album, released in 1970. It was their second album. With David LaFlamme on lead vocals and the violin, a little flute work. Patty Santos on vocals, Fred Webb on the keyboards, Hal Wagonette on the guitar, Mitchell Holman on bass, Val Fuentes on the drums. Jerry Garcia did some guitar work on the album also. And, you know, I looked it up. I wonder who the heck is Don and Dewey, right? Roadies, band members? It turns out that Don and Dewey, the song was a tribute to an R&B duo by the names of Don Sugarcane Harris and Dewey Terry. And the tune was borrowed from Don and Dewey's 1962 song, Stretching Out. So there you go, a little bit of backstory. And then we heard three successive songs from Santana's debut album, released in 1969, entitled Santana. We heard Shades of Time, Savor, and Jingo Rock. So along with Carlos, the fantastic lead vocalist and Hammond organist, Greg Raleigh, and neighbor of Marilyn, David Brown on bass, Michael Shreve on the drums, Michael Caraballo, and Jose Arias filling in on the congas and the timbales and the other percussion. So hope you enjoyed that set, little slice of music emanating out of San Francisco in 1969, 1970. Seems like we're doing a lot from that time period. Just the way it works out, folks. I just follow the spirit. And anyway, but for this next song, actually a little bit more of a backstory. So listener Johnson from Felton has been encouraging me to get on YouTube and look at these midnight special produced shows that were filmed, broadcast, whatever, back in the early 70s, 73, 74-ish. In particular, so I finally sat down with YouTube and went through and found a bunch of Steely Dan stuff that was just lit me up. And especially this song. I wish I could find a live version of this song, but I couldn't get my hands on it. So I'm going to play the studio version. And we all know the song, and we all know the words. But listen, if you haven't paid attention to the lead guitar work, actually Jeff Baxter on lead guitar and Denny Diaz filling out on rhythm, but most of the work was Jeff Baxter's throughout the song, but especially towards the latter part of the song. It's just phenomenal stuff. So that's what we're leading off with. So enjoy.

Mike from San Jose wanted to hear some old Journey. And so I picked something off their first album, Journey, released in 1975. That was Topaz. Greg Raleigh again, neighbor of Marilyn, on the keyboards. Funny how that works out, you know? Neil Sean on lead guitar, George Tinkner on rhythm, Russ Valerie on bass, Ainsley Dunbar on the drums. And before that, a cut that I wasn't aware of, Bob from Canada is one that pointed this out to me. Roy Gallagher doing Signals off a 1982 release called Jinx, J-I-N-X. Of course, Roy, guitar and vocals, Jerry McAvoy on bass, Brendan O'Neill on the drums, Bob Andrews on keys, Ray Beavis and Dick Perry on the saxophones. And then tip of the cap to Johnson from Felton for pointing me to a live version of Steely Dan in my old school. And I couldn't find a live version, but I played the studio version anyway. And man, oh man, tasty stuff. I hope you enjoyed Jeff Baxter's lead guitar work and Danny Diaz's work too. Really, really good stuff. That was Donald Fagen, of course, on piano and vocals, Jeff Baxter on lead, Danny Diaz on rhythm, Walter Becker on bass, Jim Hodder on drums, Shirley Matthews and Myrna Matthews and Patricia Hall and Royce Jones, all on backing vocals. Just a ton of folks on saxophone, Ernie Watts, John Rotella, Lanny Morgan, and Bill Perkins, a lot of studio musicians. And a couple things. Got a phone call from John from Santa Cruz. He said, you know what? I think Chevy Chase had something to do with Steely Dan. So I looked it up on the old interweb here, and it turns out that, and let me read this. Chevy Chase was a drummer in a college band called The Leather Canary, of course. Alongside Steely Dan co-founders Walter Becker and Donald Fagen, and they jammed together while attending Bard College in New York in the mid-60s. So how about that? And so that leads into the lyrics and just the high-level synopsis of the lyrics was that this was a mostly true story about a couple instances, primarily a drug bust at their college, which was Bard College, like I said, Bard College in Annandale on Hudson, New York, in 1969. And Becker and Fagen, I guess Chevy Chase, were students there. And although it was a small class, it said 44 people were involved in this drug bust, and it was like 10% of the student body, which not a very big school. But anyway, Google my old school lyrics, and they might make a little bit more sense to you. And there's a little bit more backstory, but I won't go into it right now. But anyway, interesting stuff. Great musicianship, as usual, in particular, Mr. Jeff Baxter on the lead guitar. So hope y'all enjoy that. And John, thanks for the backstory on Chevy Chase. Good stuff. All right. What's next? Up next, we've got a set for Prog Rock Jim. And all you prog rockers out there, start off.

Yeah, I really enjoy sharing progressive music with y'all. It's got a warm spot in my heart. That was Yes doing Perpetual Change off their 1971 release, the Yes album. And that was John Anderson on lead vocals, Chris Squire on bass, Steve Howe on the guitars, Tony Kaye on the keyboards, Bill Bruford on the drums. And that followed Focus doing Hocus Pocus. This was an extended version off their 1971 release, Moving Waves. A Dutch band headed by Thijs van Leer, T-H-I-J-S, Thijs van Leer, on the vocals, the organ, the mellotron, the flute, a little bit of everything. On lead guitar was Jan Akkerman. On bass guitar, Cyril Havermans, and that was Pierre van der Linden on the drums. Hope you enjoyed that. That was a song that Mike wanted to hear, so happy to put together a little progressive set for you, which started off with ELP doing Hoedown from their 1972 release Trilogy. So there you go. Moving right along. And let's see, what do we got to tell you? Boy, I had a real successful psychedelic marathon a couple weeks back. Just under $30,000, $29,400. So very, very generous of our listening audience for the psychedelic marathon, which also seems... it seems to cover a lot of ground. A lot of folks enjoy that music, as do we. And that's kind of home base for yours truly. However you define psychedelic music, it's got, it kind of defines an era, much like what I call San Francisco sound, although it's a little bit broader than that, I think. But it's all labels. The music's still good, regardless of what you call it. But anyway. But upcoming, I bring that up because right around the corner... Next weekend, July 17th through the 19th, is the Reggae Marathon. And that's, we got, as you well know, we've got some expert reggae DJs here, a lot of reggae music emanating from 91.5 FM. That would be KKUP on your FM dial, KKUP. FM.org on your device. But yeah, the reggae marathon coming up next weekend, Friday through Sunday. Do take part. Regardless of whether you're a big reggae fan or not, it's pretty cool. Yeah, so good opportunity for you to help support the station if you haven't done so thus far this year. We sure appreciate you sharing your dough with us. And yeah, it's a symbiotic thing. And yeah, we welcome you to be part of it, an active part. So there. All righty then. Upcoming. Still mixing in a lot of requests from the folks I mentioned up at the beginning of the show that have put their fingerprints all over the show tonight. But got some interesting stuff, starting off with a performer out of the musical hotbed of Fargo, North Dakota. You kidding me?

Okay, for those of you guessing who that was, this was a band that Bob from Canada reminded me of, and it turns out that this is actually a really important song for Mrs. Roxone and I, and I know that Nancy, longtime listener Nancy, went out and bought this album after she heard me play it a couple of times years ago, so I know she appreciated it too. So that was Blackfoot doing the Highway Song off 1979 release Strikes, band out of Jacksonville, Florida. You could have figured that. There's a hotbed of musical activity. That was Ricky Medlock on lead vocals and guitar. He actually spent some time with Lynyrd Skynyrd. And along with Mr. Medlock, Craig Hargrett on guitar. Those two guys, had a nice little call and response thing going. Greg T. Walker on bass and Jackson Spires on the drums. A lot of music out of those four guys. I hope you enjoyed that. Before that, it was ZZ Top. Smiling Frank wanted to hear a little Waiting for the Bus off their 1973 release, Tres Hombres. Of course, that was the Billy Gibbons on guitar and vocals and a little harmonica work, Dusty Hill on bass and Frank Beard on drums. Prior to that, Johnny Lang. This was released when he was 17. He was out of Fargo, in North Dakota. Go figure. Johnny on vocals and lead guitar. Bruce McCabe on keyboards, and he wrote the song. Oh, did I tell you that it was the name of the song was Still Raining from the album Wander This World, released in 1988. All right. So anyway, Bruce McCabe on the keyboards and wrote it. Richie Hayward on drums. David Smith on the bass, Jack Holder, rhythm guitar, and a little bit of keyboard work. Steve Cropper was also on the album, as also was Becca Bramlett, doing background vocals, the child of Delaney and Bonnie Bramlett. And that was that set. A bunch of shorters, a bunch of three-song sets tonight. Hope you enjoyed that. And we're not done. We're just getting riled up. We're going to go hard right to the end. And I might dial it down the last 10 or 15 minutes, but we're going hard to the finish line here. So up next, a band out of Scotland. They call themselves, and this is a song from 1972, and I'm guessing many of you weren't aware of this band. I wasn't. I stumbled on it. The band, they call themselves the Sensational Alex Harvey Band. Hope you like it.

keeping the energy going. I know we got Alan out there doing some work on the house, and we gotta keep the energy going here till midnight so we can get his project done. There's probably a bunch of you out there that are you're up doing something. Maybe you're getting up, getting ready to go to work. Maybe you're doing the graveyard shift, or driving around, or going from point A to point B. Whatever you're doing, hope you're enjoying the music and hoping it's working for you. That was The Babies. A little guilty pleasure on my part, doing Broken Heart from the album the same name, 1977. That was John Waite on lead vocals and a bass guitar. Lead guitar was Wally Stalker, and rhythm was Michael Corby. Tony Brock on the drums, and did some vocal work. And they were there. They were backed up by, of course, the Babettes, Lisa Freeman Roberts, Pat Henderson, and Myrna Matthews, of course. Before that, some Wishbone Ash request, doing Outward Bound. Off their 1976 release, classic Ash, but it was also previously released on an album called New England the same year. Not sure why. Yeah, anyway, it was first on the New England release, and it was called New England because they relocated from England to the northeastern part of the United States, New England, for tax purposes. That was Martin Turner on bass and lead vocals, Andy Powell and Laurie Weisfeld on guitar, and Steve Upton on drums. Kind of the old format, or very close to the original format for Wishbone Ash. And I started it off with a band that I had not had much experience with, a sensational Alex Harvey band, doing Midnight Moses off their 1972 release, Framed, a band out of Scotland, formed in Glasgow in 1972. Like I said, that was their debut album. Alex Harvey on lead vocals, Zal Clemenson on lead guitar, Hugh McKenna on electric piano, Chris Glenn on bass, Eddie McKenna, a little family thing going on the drums. So hope you... hope you enjoyed that set. We've got more coming up, more requests. Got stuff from Mike. Got stuff for Smiling Frank. Another set of bringing the energy, folks. I hope it's working for you. If you're in bed with the headphones on, sorry. You're going to wake up your partner there probably. But anyway, got to do it. So here we go. Mike wanted to hear more Montrose, so, well, of course.

Great stuff from the Scorps. I'm going to go through this real quick because I'm up against it, and I got a couple more songs I'd like to play tonight. That was Scorps from their album Animal Magnetism, 1980, doing The Zoo. Before that, Smiling Frank wanted to hear Creedence, Jet City Woman. This was live at the Moore Theater in Seattle. They're a band out of Bellevue, Washington. Before that, a band out of Cleveland, Ohio, the Rick Ray Band, doing 1974. Started off with Montrose doing Let's Go, originally off the Jump On It album, 1976. All right. Hey, ton of thanks to everybody who's listened tonight and those that have taken the time to call in, and even multiple times. I mean, it's had a lot of fun tonight. This music really worked with a lot of folks tonight, so happy it did that. And anyway, we do this every Wednesday night from 9 to midnight. And yeah, come join us. Stay for the whole thing. The archives is still there if you miss anything. But I'll leave you with a couple more. We're going to do one from Uriah Heep off their Demons and Wizards album. And we're going to finish up with Richie Sambora doing Father Time. Until next week, enjoy.

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This is the Gan Man. I'm filling in for Bobby G, and this is going to be the School of the Higher Groove.

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That's right. Our Reggae Weekend Marathon coming up on the 17th through the 19th. So keep this number handy, 408-900-9539. Again, that's 408-900-9539. 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And it's how you get in touch with the station. I'm Again Man. I am filling in from Bobby G. We started the morning off with Good Morning from Steve Miller. That's from his number 5 release. And then we went into Yes, Close to the Edge from their release of the same title. And that's how we started things. The rest of the program, we are going to San Francisco. So stay tuned. I hope you enjoy the trip.

0: Thank you. Thank you very much.
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And we finished up with Electric Flag and I Should Have Left Her. And then we had a Quicksilver with Codeine. That was from the Fillmore Auditorium, February 5th, 1967. And then for Quicksilver was Country Joe and the Fish with Not So Sweet Martha Lorraine from Electric Music for the Mind and Body, 1967. Started everything off with Moby Grape and Omaha. And again, we're going to be hanging around San Francisco for the rest of the show pretty much. So I hope you're enjoying the tour, and we're going to continue.

0: It is 6 a.m. You are listening to KKUP Cupertino, 91.5 FM on your dials, www.kkupfm.org on your streaming devices. This is the Gan Man filling in for Bobby G at the School of the Higher Groove. We're hanging out in San Francisco today. Just a little trip down Lombard Street, just a little curvy, and along the way we heard Santana with Jingo. And that was live at the Fillmore, 1968. And Big Brother and the Holding Company with A Piece of My Heart. And then we had Jefferson Airplane with And I Like It from the Jefferson Airplane Takes Off. And we're going to continue our trip through San Francisco. But first, let's take a listen to this.
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0: That's right. Take it from Jackie, who has a great program every Thursday night. And from 7 to 9, the Moonlight Trail. Tune in if you like the folk and countryist type stuff, and all kinds of good music. And also coming up, July 18th, is Radio Day by the Bay. And that's in Alameda. It's Sunday, July 18th. 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
2: 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This is the Gap Man. I've been filling in for Bobby G at the School of the Higher Groove. We just finished up with the Steve Miller Band with Cow Cow Calculator from Brave New World. Then we had the Grateful Dead with Alligator, and that was live at the Avalon Ballroom in San Francisco from January of 1969. Started everything out from the Live Family album with Stone Ground and Queen Sweet Dreams. And there you have it. You're up to date. We're going to continue with the music. And coming up at 7 o'clock is Peter in his program New Wood. So stay tuned and enjoy the day.

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2: And let me remind you that number to call during the marathon, 408-900-9539. And again, Sly and Robbie are on the t-shirt this year. Call in, support KKUP, keep us on the air for another 50-something years. And finished up with Cold Blood with Shop Talk from Sisyphus. And Tower of Power with Soul Vaccination. And started everything off with Sly and the Family Stone with I Want to Take You Higher. And it's the Gab Man. I've been filling in for Bobby G at the School of the Higher Groove. It's been, I've enjoyed sitting here. Hope you've enjoyed a little tour of San Francisco, a little detour into Oakland, a little detour into the North Bay, but basically all San Francisco music there. So thanks for keeping your hands inside the cans and limbs inside the cable car. And hope you enjoyed a nice meal at Fisherman's Wharf. And that's pretty much it. We're going to go out with a little bit more San Francisco sound. And then we're going to go out with something

different. Something rocky, something bagpipey, something new. But anyway, this is again, man. Thanks again for listening. We're going to go out with some Sons of Champlin with Get High. Enjoy Cooking with Brownsville Station. Finish up with Owie the Piper doing her take on the Dropkick Murphys, I'm Shipping Up to Boston. And then following that is Peter with New Wood. Take care, everyone.

And you are listening to KKUP Cupertino. My thanks to Steve for a fine morning of San Francisco-based music, for the most part anyway, and also get you in the mood for some Celtic music with Allie the Piper. We're going to go on. This one has some San Francisco in it. This is called UFOs at SFO. Ron Cavanaugh and the Alien Acoustic Band here at 91.5.

Thank you. Your appreciation one last time, please, for the resident alien, Bobby Bradshaw. On guitar, vocals, Steve McGuire on the bass, Phil Hawkins on drums, the inimitable Mr. Chad Krause on the fiddle, and Miss April Cope, our special guest on vocals.

0: from the album called Trio. That's Molly's Revenge here on Newwood this morning. That's a set they call the Mighty Reels. The tunes in there are The Sweat House, one that they don't know the name of, The Scalding Wife, and Paper Crane from Molly's Revenge. Before that, we heard some Cape Breton fiddling from Wendy McIsaac. Three tunes, Short Grass, Shins Around the Fireside, and Mrs. Campbell. Up ahead of that was a song from Pete Morton, one called Simple Love from his album One Big Joke. And we started the show with UFOs at SFO, Ron Cavanaugh from the Alien Alert album. Ron Cavanaugh and the Acoustic Alien Band. It's quarter after seven. You're listening to Newwood here at KKUP 91.5 FM. We also stream at kkup.org. My name is Peter. I'll be with you all the way until 10 o'clock. We got plenty of Celtic music and other things too for later on. So stick around. If there's something you want to hear, you can give me a call. Phone number is 408-900-9539. Here's a little bit of Robin Williamson.
1: Oh, when I was a little baby, 6 inches tall,

Now, this dog was the finest in the world. And at one time, also the fastest. Until one day, when a terrible thing happened. As my dog ran round and round and round and round and round and round and round and round and round the small back garden, she happened to run over a scythe blade that some fool had left lying rusting in the long grass and the nettles. My poor dog was sliced from end to end like one of these long, thin sandwiches which you'll call a baguette. Naturally, I was horrified. But I never lost my presence of mind. There happened to be a small bottle of white vinegar on the kitchen windowsill, and I liberally sprinkled both halves of my dog with the white vinegar, and then I tied her together again with strips of a tea towel that my wife had left lying drying on the hedge. And do you know, that dog was better than ever it was after that, but just for one thing. In my haste, I had tied one pair of legs facing up, and one pair of legs facing down. But now my dog could run coming and going at once and bark at both ends. I hide little chicken, of her I took care. I put her in a mussel shell and she hatched me a hare. The hare became a milk-white pony, about 18 hands high. Anyone with a bigger tail to tell, oh.

some tunes from Brian Finnegan and William Coulter. Off their album Toward the Sun, we heard The Caves of Kirk Cudbright, Huntsman, and Hanley's Tweed. Before that, Jimmy Crowley and Stoker's Lodge featuring Ian O'Reilly on the Illin Pipes. They did When I Was a Bachelor. And they put that together with a tune called John Stenson's Reel. Comes from Camp House Ballads, the name of the album. Before that, Robin Williamson with a tall tale, or several tall tales, Totter O'Day, from his album A Job of Journey Work. That gets us caught up. It's 7:30. We're going to continue with some dervish. This is Sheila Nair.

That's a Robert Burns song, Good Wife, Count Kuntzelohen, from Donald W.G. Lindsay of his album from a few months ago called Two Boats Under the Moon. I don't know all the Scottish references in that, but a coggy, I believe, is a mug for drinking ale or other substances. We started that set off with Dervish and Sheila Ni Iyer. It's a story about meeting between a sort of dreamy scholar who wants to compare her to all sorts of beautiful women from Greek mythology, and a much more practical Sheila Ni Iyer. That comes from Dervish's album At the End of the Day. After that, we heard accordion and pipes from Sean Gavin and Colm Gannon. Off their album The Boys of 25, we heard Jerry McCarthy's The Humors of Dingle and Duggan's Favorite. After that came a sort of sultry version of Do You Love an Apple from the outside track off their album Light Up the Dark. That song's usually sung with kind of an air of frustration. You know, somebody you love who's always doing goofy things. But that's a much more smoky, sultry version of it. Hanneke Castle did Katie Ryan's Wedding Day and Dimitri's Dream from her album Infinite Brightness, and then Donald W.G. Lindsay to wrap things up. I want to remind folks that the Reggae Marathon is coming up here at KKUP. We do a fundraiser pretty much every month on the third weekend, and this is July, and that means it's time for the Reggae Marathon. It'll begin tomorrow at 6 in the evening and run all the way until midnight on Sunday. We'll have all the members of the KKUP Reggae Department doing programs, plus various special guests that come in especially to help out with the Reggae Marathon. So there'll be all kinds of reggae, all styles, from ska to dancehall to roots and so on and so forth. So listen to all of that this weekend here at KKUP. And don't forget, we are a listener-sponsored radio station, and we count on the funds that we raise during marathons like this one to keep us on the air. So tune in and enjoy the Reggae Marathon this weekend, and if you can, make a pledge. We're going to continue with some fiddle from Nathan Gourley and Laura Feddersen.

some tunes from the Drunken Gaugers. That's Kevin Crawford, Dylan Foley, and Patrick Ducey. They did The Three Penny Bit and The Joy of My Life and Farewell to Philip Lane. The album's just called The Drunken Gaugers. Gaugers, they were the people that collected the tolls on the toll roads. And, you know, they would charge you depending on how much, you know, what you were carrying, what it weighed, what it was worth, and so forth. So having the gaugers be a little bit drunk might work to your advantage. Before the Drunken Gaugers, John Doyle with the title track from his album The Path of Stones. Ian Benzie did a Jacobite song, Lady Keith's Lament. Lady Keith waiting for the exiled King James Stuart to return, which that's a long, complicated story we won't go into now, but that came from Ian Benzie's album, Eyes of the By. Before that, Mick Maloney with Robbie O'Connell and Jimmy Cain, they did a song written by Colm Sands called Almost Every Circumstance, and that comes from the album There Were Roses. And we began with Nathan Gourley and Laura Feddersen doing Lament for O'Donnell. I think that was a solo from Laura, and that was followed by a nice twin fiddling version of The Star Above the Garter. The album is called Life is All Checkered, from Nathan Gourley and Laura Feddersen. 16 minutes after 8 o'clock, the phone number here, if there's something you want to hear, 408-900-9539. Be happy to talk to you and see whatever I can find, what it is you're interested in. This is another Mick Maloney project here. This time it's an album he did with Eugene O'Donnell called Uncommon Bonds. And we're going to listen to a song called Bonnie Blue-Eyed Nancy.

That's a song called Church on Sunday, done there by Wendy Weatherby. She mixes it together with a tune that she wrote called Two Loves, which refers to her two passions being singing and playing the cello, which we also heard on that track. And Two Loves is the name of the album as well. Before that, Liam O'Flynn on the Irish pipes with a track from his album The Piper's Call, Slieve na Bhan, The Women's Mountain. I don't know exactly why it's called The Women's Mountain, but it's a real place. The song has words in other versions that deal with various political events that I don't know much about. Before that, we heard Maureen Nicolliff with her version of The Parting Glass from the album Daybreak. And we started off with Mick Maloney and Eugene O'Donnell with a song from the repertoire of the great Dublin song collector Frank Hart, Bonnie Blue-Eyed Nancy. And Mick Maloney and Eugene O'Donnell's album is called Uncommon Bonds. It's a little bit after 8:30. Let's call it 8:35. We're going to continue with a song called Molly from Richard Berman.

We started that set with Richard Berman and Molly from his album Now and Then. After that, Kyle Carey did something from her album Monanga, a song called Virginia. Then came Cindy Mangson and The Long and Lonely Winter, which is a song she learned from Archie Fisher, who unfortunately passed away recently. And that comes from Cindy Mangson's album Settle Down. After that, we heard another record featuring Cindy Mangson along with Steve Gillette, Ann Hills, and Michael Smith. They call themselves Foretold in that configuration. That's also the name of the album. And they did a song written by Steve Gillette and Tom Campbell called Darcy Farrow, which has just a grain of truth in it. Apparently, Steve Gillette had a sister named Darcy who was kicked by a horse and suffered only a small injury, but the song they wrote took a much darker turn than that. Bill Staines did Only a Song. That comes from the First Million Miles, Volume 2. And the track we just heard was Susan Pepper with O'Shaughnessy's Lament from her recent album, Where the Islands Overflow. That one was written by a Canadian folk singer, songwriter, Angus Finnan, and we're going to hear a track from him next here on KKUP Cupertino. This is Angus Finnan and a traditional number, Lost Jimmy Whalen.

0: Gold Watch and Chain. That's the Onlys from their recent release, You Climb the Mountain. Before that, we heard a nice version of Over the Waterfall from Gina Forsyth off her Copper Rooster album. Up ahead of that, well, we seem to be having a lot of pretty tragic songs this morning. I don't know how that happened, but sometimes that's just the way it works. Deborah Cowan did Young Charlotte, who's a vanity cost her life out in the cold. That comes from Deborah Cowan's album Dad's Dinner Pail. From Norman and Nancy Blake, we heard The Last Train from Poor Valley. That is from their release While Passing Along This Way. And Angus Finnan told us the story of Lost Jimmy Whalen from his North Wind album. That is based on the death of a real person whose name was James Phelan. He was a young shanty boy, and he was killed in 1878 while working on a log drive on the upper Mississippi near Pembroke, Ontario. But the folk process turned him from John Phelan into Jimmy Whalen. That gets us caught up. It's 22 minutes or so after 9 o'clock. I'm going to tell you about some concerts that are coming up. The next 3 days are just full of music here in the South Bay. Tonight, you can go down to Santa Cruz to the Ugly Mug, actually to Soquel, to the Ugly Mug, and see a group called Tennessee. They describe themselves as a world grass trio. They come from Asheville, and they channel global folk traditions through the drive, textures, and close harmonies of an Appalachian string band. So that sounds like something you might want to check out. Show starts at 7 o'clock. The Ugly Mug is at 4640 Soquel Drive in Soquel. I believe there are still tickets available. You can find out more information about this show at fiddlingcricket.com on the web. And if you want to make sure you can get in, I would give Dick Brundle a call at 408-499-9441 and make a reservation for Tennessee tonight at the Ugly Mug. Tomorrow night, you can go down to the Coombah to see two folks that are pretty well known around these parts, Alice Howe and Freebo. They will be playing a show at the Coombah Jazz Center at 7 o'clock tomorrow night. Let's see. That one, I believe, is put on by Snazzy Productions. So you can find out more about it at snazzyproductions.com. Is that right? Yes, snazzyproductions.com on the web. I've also got a phone number for you, 831-479-9421, for Alice Howe and Freebo. Tomorrow at the Coombah, Glenn McPherson will be opening for them. It's a 7 o'clock show. Then on Saturday, you can go again to the Ugly Mug for another Fiddling Cricket show. This one features Lauren Rowan, which is the brother of Peter Rowan and a fine musician. He'll be joined by Jimmy Dillon. They do a wide variety of stuff. And that's also a 7 o'clock show at the Ugly Mug. Once again, the phone number, 408-499-9441. You can also send email to crbrundle, C-R-B-R-U-N-D-L-E, @gmail.com. Looking a little further ahead into next week, next Thursday night, there's a couple of shows. First of all, the Celtic Society of the Monterey Bay is putting on the Scottish singer Iona Fife, who does a lot of great traditional songs and some of her own material as well. She'll be at the Ugly Mug Thursday the 16th of July. And once again, that's at 4640 Soquel Drive in Soquel. For more information about that show, go to CelticSociety.org on the web. After that, the Celtic Society will be taking a bit of a break for the rest of the summer, and then they will welcome back the Old Blind Dogs in October. Another show next Thursday night features Dan Tominski, who played with Alison Krauss and her band for quite a long time. He'll be at the Rio Theater, and a great band who's appeared at KKEP once or twice, Poi Rogers, will be opening for Dan Tominski. So once again, that's a 7 o'clock show on Thursday the 16th, put on by Snazzy Productions. So go to snazzyproductions.com for more information. We've got a little more than a half an hour to go on New Wood this morning. And we'll play more music for you, even though I'm losing my voice. Let's see. What did I queue up here? That's a good question, isn't it? I don't know. Maybe we'll just start it and find out. Here we go.
1: 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And if a big Saturday means clipping the hedge, you're hopelessly Midwestern. If you shop at Sears, drink a lot of iced tea, you like to dance the polka and watch TV, and the jury is in and the critics agree, you're hopelessly Midwestern.

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And if you still think sushi looks a lot like bait, you're hopelessly Midwestern. 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

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And if you like it like that, you're a lot like me. You're hopelessly Midwestern. Now if annual rainfall is a real hot topic, you're hopelessly Midwestern. And if the Pocono Mountains sound kind of exotic, you're hopelessly Midwestern. If you like Gerald Ford just as much as Betty, and a big cornfield looks mighty pretty, and you'd rather go to hell than to New York City, you're hopelessly Midwestern.

But right in the middle, that's the place to be. And if you like it like that, then you're a lot like me. You're hopelessly Midwestern. Hopelessly.

Listen to me, kid. Listen to me good. Let me make myself understood.

And that, of course, is Steve Goodman and his eulogy, I guess you'd call it, for Chicago's mayor, Richard J. Daley. Daley's Gone from Steve Goodman's album, Say It in Private. Before that, we heard another Chicago native, T.M. Smith. He did Participant from his album, Participating at Last. Chicago native, but he's moved to Asheville, North Carolina, where he changed his name from Tim, so it's spelled the way they pronounce it down there, Tim. Susan Werner, he did not follow her advice. She said, there's something to be said about staying where you are planted, blooming where you are planted. Something to be said is the name of Susan Werner's song. It's from her album, Hayseed. And we started off with Joel Mavis, who described what it was like to be hopelessly Midwestern. That comes from his album, Fire Lake. We're going to shift gears for a bit here as we wind up the New Wood program this morning. This next song was written by Andy Razaf. He's an American lyricist and composer. He wrote some pretty well-known tunes, Honeysuckle Rose and Ain't Misbehavin'. He's a member of the royal family of Madagascar, and his name that he was given at birth was had about seven times as many syllables as Andy Razaf. I'm not going to try to wrap my tongue around it this morning. But here's a song of his done by the Cranberry Lake Jug Band. This is called A Porter's Love Song to the Chambermaid.

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I looked at the lampposts, the pump and the stoop, and again I could picture us kids in a group. There was Shorty and Yella and Skinny and Mike, and the rich kid who had ball band skates and a bike. And down near the school, I could see the brick wall where we used to go just for a game of handball. And the crabby old janitor who chased us away.

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The blast of the bugle

The Police Dog Blues comes from a new release from Andy Cohen, Eleanor Ellis, and William Lee Ellis called Whistling Past the Graveyard. Before that, we heard That Old Gang of Mine, title track from an album from Martin Bogan and Armstrong. Carl Martin, Ted Bogan, and William Armstrong, I think that's right. Susie Thompson did Black Rat Swing, a Memphis Mini number from her album Stop and Listen. That featured Del Rey on the resonator guitar. And we started off with the Cranberry Lake Jug Band and a Porter's Love Song to the Chambermaid from the album Lowdown Symphony. Well, my Lowdown Symphony is just about over. It's just past 10 o'clock. Record Rich is here, and it's time for Are You Experienced? Here at 91.5 KKUP Cupertino.

0: but what you got?
1: Well, there's egg and bacon, egg, sausage and bacon, egg and spam, egg, bacon and spam, egg, bacon, sausage and spam, spam, bacon, sausage and spam, spam, egg, spam, spam, bacon and spam, spam, sausage, spam, spam, spam, bacon, spam, tomato and spam, spam, spam, spam, egg and spam, spam, spam, spam, spam, spam, spam, bacon, spam, spam, spam, spam, spam, spam, spam, spam. Or lobster thermidor crevettes with the Bordeaux sauce served in the Provençal manner with shallots and aubergines garnished with truffle patty, brandy and a fried egg on top and spam.
2: Have you got anything without spam?
1: Well, the spam egg, sausage and spam. That's not got much spam in it.
2: I don't want any spam.
0: Why can't she have egg, bacon, spam and sausage?
2: That's got spam in it. It
0: hasn't got as much spam in it as spam, egg, sausage and spam, has it?
2: Could you do me egg, bacon, spam and sausage without the spam then?
1: Yeah.
2: What do you mean, yeah? I don't know.

0: bloody Vikings. You call them egg, bacon, spam and sausage without the spam?
1: I don't like spam.
2: Shh, dear, don't cause a fuss. I'll have your spam. I love it. I'm having spam, spam, spam, spam, spam, spam, spam, baked beans, spam, spam, spam, and spam.
3: Spam, spam, spam, spam, spam, spam, spam, spam, spam, spam, spam, spam, spam, spam.
0: Baked beans are off.
2: Well, could I have a spam instead of the baked beans then?
0: You mean spam, spam, spam, spam, spam, spam, spam, spam, spam, spam, spam, spam, spam, spam, spam, spam, spam, spam, spam, spam, spam, spam, spam, spam, spam, spam, spam, spam, spam, spam, spam, spam, spam, spam, spam, spam, spam, spam, spam, spam, spam, spam, spam, spam, spam, spam, spam, spam, spam, spam, spam, spam, spam, spam, spam, spam, spam, spam, spam, spam, spam, spam, spam, spam, 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spam, spam, spam, spam, spam, spam, spam, spam, spam, spam, spam, spam, spam, spam, spam, spam, spam, spam, spam, spam, spam, spam, spam, spam, spam, spam, spam, spam, spam, spam, spam, spam, spam,

Okay, you're listening to KKUP Cupertino 91.5 FM. I'm Record Rich, and this is Are You Experienced? I hope you're enjoying the show so far. We heard, five songs from the Rolling Stones from different albums. We heard High and Dry and Lady Jane from their London LP Aftermath that came out in 1966, and then ahead of that, Dear Doctor from their London LP Beggar's Banquet that came out in December of 1968. Before that was Ride On Baby from their London LP Flowers, 1967, and the starting of the Rolling Stones section was Fortune Teller from a Decca UK single from 1963. It also appeared on an LP called More Hot Rocks. Before that, Spam by Monty Python. The Trashmen did Bird Dance Beat from Garrett Records, 1964. That was a follow-up to Surfin' Bird. Before that, another nutty song, Dave York and the Beachcombers doing Beach Party. That was from PKM Records, 1962. Three Dog Night did Liar from their Dunhill LP Naturally, 1970. And then a couple from New Riders of the Purple Sage. We heard Portland Woman and Glendale Train, both from their Columbia LP, New Riders of the Purple Sage. And that both of them featured Jerry Garcia on steel guitar. And then we started out with Humble Pie doing Shine On from their A&M LP Rock On, 1971. So before we get back to more music, I'm going to let Barney Rebel tell you about our upcoming reggae marathon.

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I'm Record Rich, and this is Aria Experienced. That last song was, well, the last two songs were from Rare Earth, a white rock band that recorded for Motown on the Motown's Rare Earth label. So we heard I Just Want to Celebrate from their Rare Earth LP One World 1971, and then before that Born to Wander, also by Rare Earth. And that was from Rare Earth, their Rare Earth LP Ecology 1970. And then ahead of that was Fairport Convention doing Come All Ye from their A&M LP and Island Records LP Legion Leaf 1969. And then ahead of that was Eastern Rain, a Joni Mitchell composition, also done by the Fairport Convention from their A&M LP What We Did on Our Holidays 1969. The James Gang did Bluebird, a cover of the Buffalo Springfield song. That's from their Bluesway LP, Year Album 1969. And we started out with the Five Americans doing Slippin' and a Slidin' from Jetstar Records out of Dallas 1965. That was a cover of Little Richard, who covered Eddie Bowe. Anyway, it's a little after 11 here at KKUP Cupertino. And let's see, before I can continue with more music, I want to tell you about the 2026 Radio Day by the Bay. Radio Day by the Bay is back in Alameda on Saturday, July 18th, 2026. 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So let's continue here with Steppenwolf doing Magic Carpet Ride.

Okay, well, that was It's a Beautiful Day doing Essence of Now from their Columbia LP, Marrying Maiden. And then ahead of that was three from the band, Up on Cripple Creek from their Capitol LP, The Band, 1969. And then two from their Capitol LP, Music from Big Pink, 1968, The Weight and Chest Fever. Ahead of that was Captain Beefheart, Diddy Wah Diddy, an A&M single, 1966. The Barry Goldberg reunion did Hole in My Pocket. That was from his Buddha LP, There's No Hole in My Soul, 1968. Procol Harum did A Salty Dog from their A&M LP, A Salty Dog, 1969. Spirit did Nature's Way. From their epic LP, 12 Dreams of Dr. Sardonicus, 1970, and then starting out with Steppenwolf, Magic Carpet Ride, the LP version from their ABC Dunhill LP, the second from 1968. So it's about 20 minutes before noon here at KKUP. I need to remind you that KKUP is 100% listener-supported, and we've been totally listener supported since we started in 1972. 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

0: We certainly appreciate the outpouring of generosity for our psychedelic marathon. And don't forget, our Reg 8 marathon is coming up next weekend. Okay, well, getting back to music here. Let's see. We want to hear from... The Credibility Gap. And that's about to start right now.
1: 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Now, speaking in opposition to that viewpoint, is Mr. Louis DeLongpre, Executive Secretary of the DeLongpre Institute of Editorial Reply.
2: Channel 2 claims that safe driving is in some way a desirable goal for society. This position completely ignores the documented value of reckless driving as a form of self-expression. If one were to believe Channel 2, safe driving is some kind of magic elixir for panacea and other ills. There is no area of modern life more highly regimented and controlled by the government than life behind the wheel. Between speed limits, mandatory headlights, and divided highways, today's driver is encased in a web of womb-like precaution. We believe he should once again be able to enjoy driving in reverse down a mountain road. That driving should once again stand for freedom, dignity, and grisly death. So let's put the free back in freeways and the cars back in causeways. Let's get rid of the hogwash and start up the car wash. Thank you.
1: You have just heard Louis DeLongpre speaking in reply to a recent editorial. It is the position of the management that Mr. DeLongpre is brain damaged

listening to KKUP Cupertino 91.5 FM. I'm Record Rich, and this is Audio Experience, also heard on KKUPFM.org streaming. So that last track was Pink Floyd doing Shine On, You Crazy Diamond, parts 1 through 5. That was from Pink Floyd's Capitol LP, Wish You Were Here, 1975. And then ahead of that was Beck Bogart and The Peace doing Why Should I Care from their epic LP of the same title, 1973. And we started out with The Credibility Gap, an improvisational comedy group, very similar to Firesign Theater, which is mostly popular in the LA area. We heard Editorial Reply to a Reckless Driving PSA. That featured Gary Shearer and David L. Lander. That's from their Waterhouse LP, Bronze Age of Radio, that came out in 1977. So let's continue here. Just got a little less than an hour before your Jazz Line coming up at 1. So let's hear from Screaming Lord Sutch.

Just before lunch one day, a puppet show was put on at school. It was called Mr. Bungle Goes to Lunch. It was fun to watch. In the puppet show, Mr. Bungle came to the boys' room on his way to lunch. He looked at his hands. His hands were dirty, and his hair was messy. But Mr. Bungle didn't stop to wash his hands or comb his hair. He went right to lunch. Then, instead of getting into line at the lunchroom, Mr. Bungle pushed everyone aside and went right to the front. Even though this made the children laugh, no one thought that was a fair thing to do. Then, in the lunchroom, Mr. Bungle was so clumsy and impolite that he knocked over everything, and no one wanted to sit next to him. And when he finally knocked his own tray off the table, that was the end of the puppet show. The children knew that even though Mr. Bungle was funny to watch, he wouldn't be much fun to eat with. Phil knew that a Mr. Bungle wouldn't have many friends. He wouldn't want to be like Mr. Bungle. Are you like Mr. Bungle? Mr. Bungle is a shame because he spoils lunchtime. Don't be like Mr. Bungle. Have good lunchtime manners, and lunch will be more fun for everyone.

0: That last song was Todd Rundgren doing Black Mariah. That was a request for Ed in San Jose. That was from Todd Rundgren's Bearsville LP, double LP set, Something Anything, from 1972. And let's see, before that was, we heard four tracks from Jethro Tull. We heard Inside from his Reprise LP, Benefit, 1970. And then before that was Living in the Past. That was from the stand-up sessions. That was a single on Reprise Records, 1969. And then ahead of that were two other tracks from stand-up on Reprise. Nothing is Easy, and We Used to Know, and we started out with Screaming Lord Sutch and Heavy Friends doing Flashing Lights, and from the Cotillion LP, Lord Sutch and Heavy Friends, and that was Jimmy Page on guitar and John Bonham on drums, both from Led Zeppelin. Screaming Lord Sutch, Flashing Lights. So up here, enjoying the show. And let's continue here with Buddy Miles. Buddy Miles live doing a cover of the Neil Young song Down by the River.
1: We're gonna slow it down just for a second and just see if we can just kind of quiet down and mellow out just for a second, because I think we could all dig it just for a minute. We're gonna get into a little old Neil Young song, kind of slow it down a bit and do a little bit of Down by the River for you.

Okay, my time's running short here. We heard a couple from Fleetwood Mac's Then Play On LP on Reprise Records, 1969. We heard One Sunny Day. And before that was Rattlesnake Shake. That was preceded by Both Sides of a Single by The Vegetables, a sort of a South Bay group. We heard I Still Love You, and the A-side and the B-side, Anything, that came out on the Autumn label, 1965, and that featured Erica Errico on vocal and percussion. Back then she was known as Jan Errico, and she's a friend of the station. We've interviewed her a couple times. And we started out with Buddy Miles doing Down by the River from Buddy Miles Live, his Mercury LP, 1971. 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And let's close the show out with another Fleetwood Mac track. 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
0: 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You so great and you so fine. 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
0: 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Romance without finance just don't make sense.
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0: 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It ain't no joke to be stone broke. 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
1: It's a trap.

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1: You take the facts. Jack, I'm making some tracks.
0: Don't go, Daddy-o, I'm in the know. What you just saw is the thing.
1: The

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1: Il esclava.
0: Well, I don't know what you're saying.
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0: That doesn't make sense. 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

Lee Warnina. 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Yeah, you never come home this morning. Clothes ain't thin new, right? 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

0: Man, come on, let's go to this here giant over here.
1: We ain't able to go in no joint.
0: You mean you ain't able?
1: No, I mean we ain't able.
0: What do you mean, man? I gotta go in the joint. I wanna get me a hamburger.
1: Man, they ain't got no nickel hamburgers, I told you.
0: What do you mean, nickel hamburgers? Man, I don't want no nickel hamburger.
1: You can't buy no nickel hamburger.
0: I ain't trying.
1: What you gonna buy it with?
0: What do you mean, man? I got $2.
1: Yeah, you got, where'd you get it?
0: I stole it from my wife.
1: She must have been dead asleep when she stole it.
0: No, she wasn't dead asleep, man. We both was dead drunk.
1: That's what I was thinking. Dead drunk.
0: Oh, come on, man. Let's go in the joint. Them cats are
1: jumping
0: in there.
1: Okay, let's go if you want to go.
0: Yeah, come on. Let's

0: you, oh, Stan, wait, I'm breaking me on.
1: Man, I told you I ain't got no fries and hamburger.
0: Look, man, I told you I had $2 in my pocket.
1: Okay, go ahead and order $2 worth then.
0: Well, I tell you what I'll do. I'll go up there and tell Jimmy McCracken about me a hamburger.
1: Man, Jimmy McCracken came by himself a hamburger.
0: That's what you think, man. Look at them fine clothes them guys wearing.
1: Man, they're buying them clothes on tick.
0: That's what you think. Wait, when you bring me a hamburger?
1: I told you they ain't got no fries and hamburgers.
0: Hey, come on, man. Look at that guy playing that guitar. Now, who is that?
1: Now, I wonder who he is.
0: That look like old Robert Kelton, boy.
1: He's ragged as a mop, ain't he?
0: That's what you think. I'm going up there and get him. Now, wait, I'll bring me a hamburger.
1: I told you they didn't have them nickel hamburgers.
0: Look, man, you talk just like somebody drunk.
1: No, you the one talking like somebody drunk.
0: No, I know I don't, man. I ain't had a first drink today.
1: No, not one drink. There's a barrel of drinks today.
0: What do you mean a barrel of drinks? Oh, wait, bring me a hamburger.
1: I told you that old nickel hamburgers.
0: I ain't trying to buy no nickel hamburgers.
1: Well, go ahead and buy some hamburgers then.
0: I got to get me a hamburger. I'm going to ask Jim McCracken to buy me a hamburger.
1: Tell him to buy me one, too.
0: No, you said you didn't want no hamburger.
1: He ain't able to buy himself
0: one. Hey, look, man, well, I can't stay here too long now because my wife said she was coming up here.
1: Well, let her come on then.
0: What do you mean, man? She lied to run me out of here about
1: that. That's what
0: $2.
1: You're supposed to do about those $2.
0: That's what you... Wait, now come my wife now, man.
1: Let her come on in.
0: Hey, now, don't talk too loud now, because she'll know I got them $2 to buy me a hamburger.
1: That's all right. Come on in, then.
2: I brought my knife with you.
1: What'd you bring it for?
0: No, answer that, man. What'd you bring your knife with you?
1: Go on and cut him, then.
0: No, don't tell that woman to cut me, man. What you gonna do with your knife? I'm gonna cut you.
1: Cut it for general
0: principle. No, don't tell that woman that, man.
1: Just cut it, man.
0: Well, go on, cut me. Well, you won't cut me, because I'm...

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1: I'm

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